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1: 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In the special program of Great Masters of Indian Music, listen to a vocal recital by Khadim Hussain Khan. Khadim Hussain Khan begins his vocal recital with Rag Anand Bhairav. Vilambit and Drut Khyal is set to Teen Taal. Accompanists are on tabla Mahadev Indorkar, Sarangi Anand Kunte, Harmonium Suryakant Haldankar.

That was Rag Anand Bhairav. You are listening to Vocal Recital by Khadim Hussain Khan. Continuing the concert, Khadim Hussain Khan now present Rag Malhua Kedar. Vilambit and Dhrut Khyal is set to Teen Taal.

That was Rag Maluha Kedar. Dear listeners, you were listening to vocal rendition by Khadim Hussain Khan. Accompanists were on tabla Mahadev Indorkar, Sarangi Anant Kunte, on the harmonium Suryakant Haldankar. 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
1: 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This is Ragam 24/7 on DTH, Anytime Indian Music. 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Our artist is Papia Sen. 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

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This rendition commences with a rag Savni Nat. 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